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0: Love Long Island's greatest hits? 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
1: Catch the Wise Man this Wednesday out at Bayshore Marina. 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We'll get there early. Marshall Myers from Laffy Reel. Will you be with me handing out prizes? Well, you got to answer some of the Wise Man's music trivia. I'll be easy to spot Beanie on my head. 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
1: Steve Darling of Sayville's going to Guns N' Roses Wednesday night. Won the big contest. Your chance to qualify for Outlaw Fest Jones Beach tickets. 8:30 in the morning, if you can name that tune. Who did it? Paradise City by Guns N' Roses. Leslie Rivera of Shirley won the Adventureland tickets and qualified for Outlaw Fest tickets. If you get the Impossible Trivia question 15 years ago, we would have been offended if someone had asked you this personal question. What was it about? A credit score. Joe Leckie of Center Reach knew it, working over at Suffolk Transportation in Quorum. And the top things that people that should not get tipped, they're tipping everybody these days. Your dog, a game show host, and your airline pilot. I'm just saying. And a man broke into a JetBlue plane to take a nap. Yeah, pictures are up on social this morning. And a place turned a couple away due to their dress code, so they just switched shirts out in the parking lot. See you tomorrow. Your chance to qualify for Outlaw Fest Jones Beach tickets, 8:30. If you can name that tune with the Wise Man.

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0: This is Big Hits 98.1 with more of Long Island's greatest hits next. So, what did you miss if you missed the Wise Man in the Morning on Big 98.1?
1: Steve Darling of Sayville's going to Guns N' Roses Wednesday night. Won the big contest. Your chance to qualify for Outlaw Fest Jones Beach tickets. 8:30 in the morning, if you can name that tune. Who did it? Paradise City by Guns N' Roses. Leslie Rivera of Shirley won the Adventureland tickets and qualified for Outlaw Fest tickets. If you get the Impossible trivia question 15 years ago, we would have been offended if someone had asked you this personal question. What was it about? A credit score. Joe Leckie of Center Reach knew it, working over at Suffolk Transportation in Quorum. And the top things that people that should not get tipped, they're tipping everybody these days. Your dog, a game show host, and your airline pilot. I'm just saying. And a man broke into a JetBlue plane to take a nap. Yet pictures are up on social this morning. And a place turned a couple away due to their dress code, so they just switched shirts out in the parking lot. See you tomorrow. Your chance to qualify for Outlaw Fest Jones Beach tickets, 8:30. If you can name that tune with a Wise Man.

0: This is Big 98.1 with more of Long Island's greatest hits just a couple minutes away.
1: 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We'll get there early. Marshall Myers from Laffy Reel. 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I'll be easy to spot Beanie on my head. 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
1: The biggest artist of all time play on Big 98. And this year we're counting down the top 50 Big 98 artists. All you gotta do is sing along. We'll announce a different artist to highlight every single week of the year. 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

0: Love Long Island's greatest hits? Well, we've got plenty of them to play for you next on Big Hits 98.1. So, what did you miss if you missed the Wise Man in the Morning on Big 98.1?
1: Steve Darling of Sayville's going to Guns N' Roses Wednesday night. Won the big contest. Your chance to qualify for Outlaw Fest Jones Beach tickets. 8:30 in the morning, if you can name that tune. Who did it? Paradise City by Guns N' Roses. Leslie Rivera of Shirley won the Adventureland tickets and qualified for Outlaw Fest tickets. If you give me a possible trivia question 15 years ago, we would have been offended if someone had asked you this personal question. What was it about? Credit score. Joe Leckie of Centerreach knew it, working over at Suffolk Transportation in Quorum. And the top things that people that should not get tipped, they're tipping everybody these days. Your dog, a game show host, and your airline pilot. I'm just saying. And a man broke into a JetBlue plane to take a nap. Yeah, pictures are up on social this morning. And a place turned a couple away due to their dress code, so they just switched shirts out in the parking lot. See you tomorrow. Your chance to qualify for Outlaw Fest Jones Beach tickets, 8:30. If you can name that tune with a wise man. 98.1.

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1: That's the Wise Man this Wednesday out at Bayshore Marina. 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We'll get there early. Marshall Myers from Laffy Reel. 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

0: This is Big Hits 98.1 with more of Long Island's greatest hits next. So, what did you miss if you missed the wise man in the morning on Big 98.1?
1: Steve Darling of Sayville's going to Guns N' Roses Wednesday night. Won the big contest. Your chance to qualify for Outlaw Fest Jones Beach tickets. 8:30 in the morning if you can name that tune. Who did it? Paradise City by Guns N' Roses. Leslie Rivera of Shirley won the Adventureland tickets and qualified for Outlaw Fest tickets. If you get the impossible trivia question 15 years ago, we would have been offended if someone had asked you this personal question. What was it about? A credit score. Joe Leckie of Centerreach knew it, working over at Suffolk Transportation in Quorum. And the top things that people that should not get tipped, they're tipping everybody these days. Your dog, a game show host, and your airline pilot. I'm just saying. And a man broke into a JetBlue plane to take a nap. Yet pictures are up on social this morning. And a place turned a couple away due to their dress code, so they just switched shirts out in the parking lot. See you tomorrow. Your chance to qualify for Outlaw Fest Jones Beach tickets, 8:30. If you can name that tune with a wise man.

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1: 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It's easy. 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All you have to do is sign your office up. Well, if it is a fun office, go to BigHits981.com. Do it today. I could be coming to your place with the donuts, beanie on my head, red, white, and blue jacket soon.
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3: Steve Darling of Sayville's going to Guns N' Roses Wednesday night. 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Who did it? Paradise City by Guns N' Roses. Leslie Rivera of Shirley won the Adventureland tickets and qualified for Outlaw Fest tickets. If you get the Impossible trivia question 15 years ago, we would have been offended if someone had asked you this personal question. What was it about? A credit score. Joe Leckie of Center Reach knew it, working over at Suffolk Transportation in Quorum. And the top things that people that should not get tipped, they're tipping everybody these days. Your dog, a game show host, and your airline pilot. I'm just saying. And a man broke into a JetBlue plane to take a nap. Yet pictures are up on social this morning. And a place turned a couple away due to their dress code, so they just switched shirts out in the parking lot. See you tomorrow. Your chance to qualify for Outlaw Fest Jones Beach tickets, 8:30, if you can name that tune with a wise man.

Love Long Island's greatest hits? Well, we've got plenty of them to play for you next on Big Hits 98.1. 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
1: Steve Darling of Sayville's going to Guns N' Roses Wednesday night. 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Who did it? Paradise City by Guns N' Roses. Leslie Rivera of Shirley won the Adventureland tickets and qualified for Outlaw Fest tickets. If you get the impossible trivia question 15 years ago, we would have been offended if someone had asked you this personal question. What was it about? A credit score. Joe Leckie of Center Reach knew it, working over at Suffolk Transportation in Quorum. And the top things that people that should not get tipped, they're tipping everybody these days. Your dog, a game show host, and your airline pilot. I'm just saying. And a man broke into a JetBlue plane to take a nap. Yet pictures are up on social this morning. And a place turned a couple away due to their dress code, so they just switched shirts out in the parking lot. See you tomorrow. Your chance to qualify for Outlaw Fest Jones Beach tickets, 8:30, if you can name that tune with a wise man.

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0: 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We all agree there's nothing like the weekend. 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
2: Steve Darling of Sayville's going to Guns N' Roses Wednesday night. 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Who did it? 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Leslie Rivera of Shirley won the Adventureland tickets and qualified for Outlaw Fest tickets. If you get the Impossible Trivia question 15 years ago, we would have been offended if someone had asked you this personal question. What was it about? A credit score. Joe Leckie of Center Reach knew it, working over at Suffolk Transportation in Quorum. And the top things that people that should not get tipped, they're tipping everybody these days. Your dog, a game show host, and your airline pilot. I'm just saying. And a man broke into a JetBlue plane to take a nap. Yet pictures are up on social this morning. And a place turned a couple away due to their dress code, so they just switched shirts out in the parking lot. See you tomorrow. Your chance to qualify for Outlaw Fest Jones Beach tickets, 8:30, if you can name that tune with a wise man.

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We built this

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1: Steve Darling of Sayville's going to Guns N' Roses Wednesday night. Won the big contest. Your chance to qualify for Outlaw Fest Jones Beach tickets. 8:30 in the morning, if you can name that tune. Who did it? Paradise City by Guns N' Roses. Leslie Rivera of Shirley won the Adventureland tickets and qualified for Outlaw Fest tickets. If you get the impossible trivia question 15 years ago, we would have been offended if someone had asked you this personal question. What was it about? A credit score. Joe Leckie of Center Reach knew it, working over at Suffolk Transportation in Quorum. And the top things that people that should not get tipped, they're tipping everybody these days. Your dog, a game show host, and your airline pilot. I'm just saying. And a man broke into a JetBlue plane to take a nap. Yet pictures are up on social this morning. And a place turned a couple away due to their dress code, so they just switched shirts out in the parking lot. See you tomorrow. Your chance to qualify for Outlaw Fest Jones Beach tickets, 8:30, if you can name that tune with Wiseman.

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1: Big 98's Maggio and Vera Vettel's concert series continues in the Baldwin Center on Saturday, August 15th. 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
1: Steve Darling of Sayville's going to Guns N' Roses Wednesday night. Won the big contest. Your chance to qualify for Outlaw Fest Jones Beach tickets. 8:30 in the morning, if you can name that tune. Who did it? Paradise City by Guns N' Roses. Leslie Rivera of Shirley won the Adventureland tickets and qualified for Outlaw Fest tickets. If you get the impossible trivia question 15 years ago, we would have been offended if someone had asked you this person. Personal question, what was it about? A credit score. Joe Leckie of Center Reach knew it, working over at Suffolk Transportation in Quorum. And the top things that people that should not get tipped, they're tipping everybody these days. Your dog, a game show host, and your airline pilot. I'm just saying. And a man broke into a JetBlue plane to take a nap. Yeah, pictures are up on

Social this morning, and a place turned a couple away due to their dress code, so they just switched shirts out in the parking lot. See you tomorrow. Your chance to qualify for Outlaw Fest Jones Beach tickets 8:30. If you can name that tune with Wiseman.

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Well, we've got plenty of them to play for you next on Big Hits 98.1. 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
1: Steve Darling of Sayville's going to Guns N' Roses Wednesday night. Won the big contest. Your chance to qualify for Outlaw Fest Jones Beach tickets. 8:30 in the morning, if you can name that tune. Who did it? Paradise City by Guns N' Roses. Leslie Rivera of Shirley won the Adventureland tickets and qualified for Outlaw Fest tickets. If you get the impossible trivia question 15 years ago, we would have been offended if someone had asked you this person. Personal question, what was it about? Credit score. Joe Leckie of Center Reach knew it, working over at Suffolk Transportation in Quorum. And the top things that people that should not get tipped, they're tipping everybody these days. Your dog, a game show host, and your airline pilot. I'm just saying. And a man broke into a JetBlue plane to take a nap. Yet pictures are up on social this morning. And a place turned a couple away due to

their dress code, so they just switch shirts out in the parking lot. See you tomorrow. Your chance to qualify for Outlaw Fest Jones Beach tickets, 8:30. If you can name that tune with a wise man.

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1: Catch the Wise Man this Wednesday out at Bayshore Marina. 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Music starts at 7. We'll get there early. Marshall Myers from Laffy Real will be with me handing out prizes. 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
7: Fox News, I'm Ted Linder. Milwaukee County Executive David Crowley has emerged the victor in the hard-fought Democratic primary for Wisconsin governor against Democratic Socialist State Representative Francesca Hong. Crowley will now face Republican Tom Tiffany in November. South Carolina Republican Senator Darlene Graham one step closer to succeeding her brother Lindsey Graham, who died last month. Fox's Mark Meredith says she advanced to a runoff primary in 2 weeks. And a strong backing from the White House.
8: They wanted to see her advance to this next six-year term, but whether or not that's going to still be the case after we get through tonight and what the runoff is going to look like is going to be a big question.
7: Graham will face Ralph Norman in that runoff. In Minnesota, Senator Amy Klobuchar has won the Democratic nomination for governor. On the Republican side, MyPillow founder Mike Lindell, who was backed by President Trump, was defeated by Minnesota House Speaker Lisa Damith. 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

Chaka Khan, let me rock it, let me rock it, Chaka Khan. Let me rock it, that's all I wanna do. Chaka Khan, let me rock it, let me rock it, Chaka Khan. Let me rock it, let me feel for you. Chaka Khan, what you tell me, what you wanna do? Do you feel for me the way I feel for you? Chaka Khan, let me tell you what I wanna do. I wanna love you, wanna hug you, wanna squeeze you too. So let me take it in my arms, let me feel you with my charm, Chaka. Cause you know that I'm the one that keep you warm, Chaka. I make it more than just a physical dream. I wanna rock you, Chaka, baby, cause you make me wanna scream. Let me rock it, rock it.

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Originally from Dumpwater, Florida, with wife Buffy as healthcare proxy and spiritual advisor, all my grandkids. Hang on, I can do this. Louie, Little Lulu, Madeline, Molly, Kay, Mikey, the Tomato Kid, Matthew, the Wiffle Ball Kid, Dr. Johnny, girlfriend Liz, and granddaughter Emma, plus new baby grandson Cooper. 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
4: From the LI News Radio Weather Center, good morning. Wednesday is upon us, and with it, a chance of rain to start off this day. That'll be with us throughout the morning and probably till about noon or so. Under cloudy skies, it's a 20% chance of rain. Sunshine in the middle of the afternoon with a high of about 86 degrees. Mostly clear to partly cloudy tonight with a low of 70, and then a full day of sunshine on Thursday with a high of 87 tomorrow afternoon. From the LI News Weather Center, thanks for listening. I'm staff forecaster Chuck Brady.
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0: Big Hits 91, Long Island's only classic hit station with the Wise Man now at 104.9 as well. Your chance to win some great goodies. Theater 3 tickets, 7:30 and the Impossible. The Stride Ride gift card for back to school. And at 8:30, get you qualified for those Jones Beach Outlaws tickets from the Wise Man. Can't wait for that, huh?
1: Ladies and gentlemen, boys and girls, here it comes. It's time for the Wise Man's side of the news.
0: So a mother in Colorado got a police officer to arrest her fifth grader. What's going on here? For refusing to take back-to-school photos. Oh, we know what that's like. Matthew, the Whippleball kid's always, it's always an issue. So this year, the cop was just playing around, but the mother did get her photos of him being arrested. Okay, that's one way to do it. Matthew, the Whippleball kid, stand over here. Here we go. Joe's favorite over Matterville coming up next with the Wise Man. Catch the Wise Man this Wednesday out at Bayshore Marina. It's Freebird, the Skinner tribute band with Town of Islip supervisor Angie Carpenter. Music starts at 7. We'll get there early. Marshall Myers from Laffy Reel. Will you be with me handing out prizes? Well, you got to answer some of the Wise Man's music trivia. I'll be easy to spot Beanie on my head. Wednesday night, free music, Freebird, Leonard Skinner tribute with Town of Islip supervisor Angie Carpenter and the Wise Man.
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6: From the LI News Radio Weather Center, good morning. Wednesday is upon us, and with it, a chance of rain to start off this day. That'll be with us throughout the morning and probably till about noon or so. Under cloudy skies, it's a 20% chance of rain. Sunshine in the middle of the afternoon with a high of about 86 degrees. Mostly clear to partly cloudy tonight with a low of 70, and then a full day of sunshine on Thursday with a high of 87 tomorrow afternoon. From the LI News Weather Center, thanks for listening. I'm Staff Forecaster Chuck Brady.
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0: Tonight's the night, free summer concert. Marshall Laffey from Marshall Myers from Laffey Realty is going to join me. Give away some great prizes. Come on out early, okay? I'll be easy to spot the red, white, and what? The beanie on my head? Maybe the red, white, and blue jacket. We'll see. Marshall's got grill packs and lots more to give away. Sunny 83. It's going to be a great day. Low tonight, 68 tomorrow. Sun 84.
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2: Red FM. Nothing wrong with like a donut, huh? That's a crew from the Montessori School. They listen to us every morning. It's 6:55 with the wise men. Starts out cloudy this morning, sun this afternoon. Just a perfect day for the free summer concert series. High 84. Low tonight, 68. Tomorrow, sunshine, 85. Right now, 72 in Quag, 73 in Middle Island, 72 at the front office.
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2: See you Wednesday. All right, that's tonight. You got a friend in them. They've got an upcoming digital debut. Toy Story 5 set to make its arrival on digital August 18th. Next week, into the millennium and on to 2027, Backstreet Boys announced they're doing the New Year's Eve Sphere shows this year out in Vegas. And you'd like a shot at Journey tickets, wouldn't you? I got the details on that next.
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13: Fox News, I'm Sue Guzman. Milwaukee Democratic County Executive David Crowley declared the winner over self-proclaimed Democratic Socialist Francesca Hong in the Milwaukee governor's race. Hong addressed his supporters Tuesday night.
14: No matter who wins this primary, we're going to continue to fight for each other. We are going to collectively reject despair. And we are going to unite.
13: Representative Tom Tiffany won on the Republican side. South Carolina, Republican Senator Darlene Graham inching closer to permanently succeeding her brother Lindsey, who died last month. Graham had the support of President Trump and will face Representative Ralph Norman in a runoff. And Russia has released a U.S. Marine veteran who had been in prison for more than 4 years following reports that Robert Gilman was gravely ill and at risk of dying behind bars. 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
12: It's time for the Wise Man. Originally from Dumpwater, Florida, with wife Buffy as healthcare proxy and spiritual advisor, all 9 grandkids. Hang on, I can do this. Louie, Little Lulu, Madeline, Molly, Kay, Mikey, the Tomato Kid, Matthew, the Wiffle Ball Kid, Dr. Johnny, girlfriend Liz, and granddaughter Emma, plus new baby grandson Cooper. So far, it's time for Mornings with the Wise Man, Buffy, 9 grandkids, and the best songs on your radio here on the island. 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
2: Phil Collins, Marvin Gaye, Steve Winwood, what an hour. Are you ready to sing along, Smithdown? I'll start it with Donna Summer. How about some theater, 3 tickets, and some shoes to get back to school? We'll do it at 7:30 in the Impossible with the Wise Man.

0: starts out cloudy, then a sunny day, and it's going to be nice. 85. Perfect night for a free summer concert series show. Low tonight down around 68. Tomorrow, sunshine, 84. 72 in Cutchogue, 71 East Francis, 72 in St. James. 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
0: Marshall's with Laffey Realty. He'll be right with me, handing out the prizes. He's got some grill packs to give out. Yeah, I got some Southern Rock and Skinner trivia ready tonight. Bayshore Marina with Town of Islip Supervisor Angie Carpenter and a Wise Man. Yes.

0: Hello, I'm Angela Sanfilippo from Quantum Rehab and Nursing in Middle Island. You're waking up with the wise man, and where's Frank?
1: The wise man in the morning.
2: Yeah. A lot of questions. 719 with the wise man this morning. Yeah, let's see. Long Island's only classic hit station, Big 98. Everybody's singing along here. Yeah. Big 98. Da-da-da-da-da. I got to look. Hold on.

0: Welcome back. I did something to the computer. Oh, man, is the wise man in trouble. It's sunny, nice, 85 today. 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Low tonight, 68. Tomorrow, sunshine, 84. 73 Miller Place, 74 North Point, 73 Calverton.
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0: 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Coming up at 8:30, if you can name that tune, hit. They're all Guns N' Roses classics this morning with the Wise Man.

0: Hello, this is Anna Ortiz from William Floyd High School, and I'm waking up with the wise man.
1: The wise man in the morning, take his
2: 8:22, don't let the wise man touch the computer. Okay, there was problems, but we're back. Everything's good, except now I got to do an impossible trivia question fast, okay? Win a pair of tickets to Beatlemania Now, Theater 3, and do a Richard Stride Ride back to school gift certificate. They got locations in both Sayville and Selden. They listen to us every morning. The impossible Madeline the Fashionista has done this teenager thing 164 times. What is it? 631-67-640-200 to win with the wise man. I'll see you tonight.
3: We got a free summer concert series show to go to Wednesday night. You ready?
4: We are absolutely ready. Absolutely.
3: Bayshore Marina. So here's the perfect thing on a Wednesday night. 7 o'clock, Freebird, the great Skinner tribute band, is going to play. So great music. That's awesome, right?
4: Absolutely.
3: And then right on the beach, you okay with that?
4: You know what? It couldn't be better. I mean, come on. What could be better on a Wednesday night in the summer but being on the beach in Bayshore?
3: That's right. So I'll see you tonight, all right? All right, so the first caller that says slam the door is going to win those Beatlemania Theater 3 tickets and win the Richard Stride gift certificate. They go back to school from Sayville and Selden. First caller, 631-67-640-200. It says, I bet she slammed the door, wise man, and you'll win. 8:24.
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2: Weather. We're talking sunshine today, a beautiful high 85, free summer concert with Skinner Tribute Band Freebird, and I'll be there handing out prizes with Marshall Myers from Laffey Realty. He's got a bunch of grill stuff to give away. Oh, it's going to be awesome. Low tonight, 68 tomorrow, sunny 84. The fun office of the week, Big Brothers, Big Sisters, and I Land. He's listening. They said, Wise Man, it's 74.
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4: This is Paul Kelton. I work at the College of Art and Science at Stony Brook University, and you're waking up with the Wise Man.
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4: 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The Wise

0: This is Brandon, the boss man, from the town of Smithtown Recreation Apartment, and I'm waking up with the wise man.
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2: 8:33, yeah, we got an answer to the impossible that I had to run late because I messed up this morning. Have you ever messed up at your job and then talked about it? Madeline, the fashionista, has done this 164 times as a teenager. What is it?
3: Slam the door.
2: This well, slam the door, right? 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
2: Yeah, congratulations, Trisha. You got those Theater 3 tickets for the Beatlemania now, and the Stride Rite gift certificate to go see great folks at they got two locations, Sayville and Selden. They listen every morning, Richard Stride Rite. Tonight's the night. Wise Man's hanging with Marshall Myers.
4: Come up to Marshall. He'll be standing right next to the man with a beanie on his head and the red, white, and blue jacket, the Wise Man. So
5: I think that would be you, absolutely.
2: So I'll be easy to spot. Marshall will be right next to me. He's handed out the prizes. You think we'll do some fun trivia Wednesday?
5: I think we'll have a great time with music trivia. And so listen, folks, you know, make sure you study up a little bit so you get your free grill pack.
2: That is tonight. Free concert at Bayshore Marina. Music gets underway at 7. Get there early. Town of Islip Supervisor Angie Carpenter says, Wise Man, it's about time you're back. I said, it's your last show. She said, I know. Last show of the summer. Oh, but it's going to be a great one. Bayshore Marina, come on out. Have some fun with the Wise Man and the crew. All right. Top things nobody reads the instruction manuals for: hair dryers, office chairs, and that big mouth Billy Bass, huh? Or the Wise Man's equipment. I didn't read the instruction manual either, huh?
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4: 98.1 weather. All right, let's see. Sunny this afternoon. Going to be gorgeous. High 85. Low tonight down around 68. Tomorrow, sunshine 84. Corum's at 74. 75 at Clark. 74 at Big Brothers, Big Sisters in Islandia. They love Michael Jackson, Lionel Richie, all the big hits we played. Let's see. The boss, Mark, wants the donuts on his desk in Islandia. What are you going to? 75 degrees in St. James. Here we go. Big Hits 91, Long Island's only classic hit station. 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Willie Nelson, Sheryl Crow, and more. 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Big Hits
2: 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See Sheryl Crow, Willie Nelson, Jones Beach, August 28th. Thanks to our friend Tommy at Ticket Time. Now you got a friend in the ticket biz, 516-588-TIXX, sponsored by Jake's 58 Casino Hotel, where Long Island wins. Can you name this Guns N' Roses tune? 631-676-4200. Can you name this Guns N' Roses tune? 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

0: best songs, yes, sing along all day long at work, and then come out to a free concert at us tonight. Yeah, a sunny, gorgeous 85, lemonade 68. Tomorrow, sunshine 84. Lake Grove's at 74, 75 in Islandia, 74 at Big Brothers, Big Sisters in Islandia. Yeah. Wait, that's the fun office of the week, yeah? David, Boss Mark, and the rest of the crew getting the donuts.
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0: Freebird, that Skinner tribute band's playing at Bayshore Marina. Music starts at 7 with Town of Islip Supervisor Andrew Carpenter. They asked the wise man to come out with a beanie on my head. Bring Marshall with me. He's got a whole bunch of grilling goodies to give away for answering music trivia.

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3: Isn't everybody 8:56 with the Wise Man? 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Skinner Tribute Band down at Bayshore Marina with Town of Islip Supervisor Andrew Carpenter and Marshall Myers is joining me. Marshall Myers, Laffey Realty, he can help you. And Wednesday night, he's going to join us. Now, you brought some goodies to give away on Wednesday. Tell us about that.
4: Well, it's a Heinz Grill Pack. I mean, it's going to be some ketchup, some relish, and some mustard, because there's still some great grilling to be had this summer.
3: I cannot wait. So Marshall will be right next to the man with a beanie on his head. Music gets underway at 7, but ISIP Supervisor Andrew Carpenter says get down to Bayshore Marina early. The weather's going to be outstanding tonight. Freebird Skinner Tribute Band. All the info's up on social.
5: It's 981. Can you name that tune for the Wise Man? 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Willie Nelson, Sheryl Crow, and lots more. Courtesy of our buddy Tommy at Ticket Time. Now you got a friend at the Ticket Biz, 516-588-TIXX. Can you name that tune for the Wise Man?
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3: That 90-day rule gets a lot of people. Donna just squeezed in. Congratulations. She lives in Manorville, and she works over there at the Lemon Tree and says, Wise Man, we listen to you every day. Music's outstanding. Donna, you got 4 tickets to Adventureland, Long Island's amusement park. 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JVC Broadcasting, proud to be a part and partner with Adventureland this summer. And you're qualified for those Willie Nelson, Sheryl Crow Outlaw Fest tickets for Jones Beach, August 28th. Thanks to our friend Tommy at Ticket Time. Now, you got a friend in the ticket biz and Jake's 58 Casino Hotel, where Long Island wins.
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3: So what's going on at Showbiz? Let's see. You got a friend in them. They've got an upcoming digital debut, Toy Story 5, which came out a few months ago, set to make its arrival in digital August 18th. That's like next week, right? Yeah, Matthew the Whippleball Kid and Molly Kay were telling me. Into the millennium, on to 2027. The Backstreet Boys announced they're doing the New Year's Eve Sphere shows out in Las Vegas. And concerts. But tonight it's a free one. Skinner Tribute Band, Freebird, come up and say hi. Yes, I will have a beanie on my head. Marshall Myers from Laffey Realty is being handed out the prizes. All right, see you there. Music gets underway at 7, but get there early.
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3: The weather's going to be outstanding. This might be a top 10 day on the island. Now, Buffy says tomorrow. Okay, I'll explain. Sunny, humid, 85. Low tonight, 68. Tomorrow, sunshine, less humid. That's the one Buffy likes. High 84. What do you got? 75 in Quag, 76 Middle Island, 75 at Holbrook.
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16: 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Louie, Little Lulu, Madeline, Molly, Kay, Mikey, the Tomato Kid, Matthew, the Wiffle Ball Kid, Dr. Johnny, girlfriend Liz, and granddaughter Emma, plus new baby grandson Cooper. 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
2: We'll see you with Adrian and the crew on Saturday out at Atlantic Hyundai, but tonight's the night for a free summer concert series with Freebird, the Skinner Tribute, and Marshall Myers is going to join me, hand out some prizes from Laffy Realty, thanks to Town of Islip Supervisor Andrew Carpenter. This is going to be a fun night. Marshall Myers, Laffy Realty, he can help you, and Wednesday night he's going to join us. Now, you brought some goodies to give away on Wednesday. Tell us about that.
3: Well, it's a Heinz grill pack. I mean, it's going to be some ketchup, some relish, and some mustard, because there's still some great grilling to be had this summer.
2: All you got to do is answer the fun music trivia. Yeah, they brought me Southern Rock. Buffy came up with Southern Rock trivia and Skinner trivia, too, for tonight. Can't wait. And you get the impossible. Madeline the fashionista has done this as a teenager 164 times. What is it?
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2: Yeah,
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2: 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Who's this?
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0: Let's see. Mark Knopfler of Dire Straits is 77 today. And Sir Mix-a-Lot. Baby's got back. He's 63 today. Sunny 85, low tonight 68 tomorrow. Sunshine 84. 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

0: 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I work at Varsity Home Service. And wow, I really love that red, white, and blue jacket, Wiseman.
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2: Thank you. Now, did you get the name of that tune this morning? By the way, Steve Darling and Sable's going to Guns N' Roses tonight. He was a grand prize winner last month. But it is Guns N' Roses week. What was the name of that tune, Wiseman?
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2: Well, that 90-day rule, you got to watch it. That's the one that gets everybody. Donna snuck you in there. Congratulations to you, Donna. You got yourself Adventureland tickets, and you're now qualified for the Outlaw Fest at Jones Beach August 28th. Now, do we get those tickets? Tommy, your ticket time now. You got a friend in the ticket biz and Jake's 58 Casino Hotel. Well, the winning starts here.
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4: We got a free summer concert series show to go to Wednesday night. Are you ready?
5: We are absolutely ready. Absolutely.
4: Bayshore Marina. So here's the perfect thing on a Wednesday night. 7 o'clock, Freebird, the great Skinner tribute band, is going to play. So great music. That's awesome, right?
5: Absolutely.
4: And then right on the beach. You okay with that?
5: You know what? Couldn't be better. I mean, come on. What could be better on a Wednesday night in the summer but being on the beach in Bayshore?
4: Marshall Myers, Lappy Realty, is going to join me. I'll have the beanie on my head. 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So as he says, you got to study up.
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4: Free concert tonight on the beach, Bayshore Marina. 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We're in for a sunny, beautiful day. 85 low tonight, down around 68 tomorrow. Sunshine, 84. Just a great stretch of a couple of days here in the island. Right now, 76 in Manorville, 77 in Islip Terrace, 76 at that fun office of the week, Big Brothers, Big Sisters in Islandia.
2: Well, that's it for the Wise Man, originally from Dumpwater, Florida. Thanks for the fun. Two questions before you go. Can you name all 9 of your grandkids?
4: I think so.
2: And what did we learn today?
4: Louie, Little Lulu, Mikey, Molly, Maddie, Matthew, the Wiffle Ball Kid, New Baby Grandson, Cooper, Hugs, Emma Grandson, Dr. Johnny, New Wife, Liz, and of course, great grandchild Cecilia. That is what? Forgot Louie? No, I forgot new baby grandson Cooper, didn't I? Great grandchild Matt, Cecilia, Buffy, GGB1, VGGB2. You know what I'm saying? Anyway, yes, that'll do it for the wise man. Let's see what we learned today. Welcome to the Jungle was the name of that tune. And Donna Fluke of Lemon Tree and Rocky Point, listener, won the Adventureland tickets and qualified for Outlaw Fest Jones Beach tickets. The Impossible Madeline DeFashionista has done this 164 times as a teenager. Slammed the door. Trisha Miller knew it from Tumanella Law Firm over in Hoppock. They love singing along every day. Steve Darling of Sayville's going to go to Guns N' Roses tonight on us. Thanks to Tommy, your ticket time. He's a grand prize winner. Top things nobody reads the instruction manuals for. Hair dryers, office chairs, and that big mouth Billy Bass thing that you put up. Yeah, really? Oh, the wise man didn't read the instruction manual for a big 98, and that's why we were off the air for a while this morning. All right, now I'll go get yelled at. I'll see you in a minute. And a mother in Colorado got a police officer to arrest her fifth grader for refusing to take back-to-school photos. Cop was just playing around, but the mother did get her photos of him being arrested. Maybe going a little too far, huh? That'll do it for the wise man. I leave you in a good hands at 12-year-old granddaughter Molly Kate. We call her the pledge girl around here.
6: I pledge allegiance to the flag of the United States of America and to the republic for which it stands, one nation, under God, indivisible, with liberty and justice for

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0: Catch the Wise Man this Wednesday out at Bayshore Marina. It's Freebird, the Skinner tribute band, with Town of Islip supervisor Angie Carpenter. 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We'll get there early. Marshall Myers from Laffy Reel. Will you be with me handing out prizes? Well, you got to answer some of the Wise Man's music trivia. I'll be easy to spot Beanie on my head. Wednesday night, free music, Freebird, Leonard Skinner tribute with Town of Islip supervisor Angie Carpenter and the Wise Man.
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0: If it's a hit, I'm playing it like that one, Madonna. All a part of Long Island's classic hits, Big 98.1, and a free concert for you happening tonight. Bayshore Marina. It is a Lynyrd Skynyrd tribute band. Wise Man's going to be hanging out there, giving away tickets for Ed Sheeran. Get there like 5:30 to 7. He'll be there with that free stuff, trivia, and so much more. And again, yeah, like I said, Bayshore Marina, free summer concert. Free concert tickets also given out tonight. We'll see you there.
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0: Going to be a mix of sun and clouds for today, about 84 for your high. A few clouds around tonight, down to 71. Tomorrow, it's kind of the same way it's been all week. Same thing for Friday, too, mix of sun and clouds. Mid-80s, 82 degrees right now with Michael Jackson.

0: Bon Jovi, Long Island's classic hits, Big 98.1. Of course, John had to cut a concert short because of a sinus infection a few weeks ago at MSG. And there's a source out there saying that John sees the temporary setback as a wake-up call, that it's a big deal for him to cancel a performance due to health issues. He wants to keep performing until he's 90, but he's got to stop working himself to the bone. I mean, let's face it, he did like, what, 8 shows at MSG? I think what he said on stage kind of set the stage. He's got to cool it for the rest of the night, which he did.
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I'm Big 98.1, going to make this one today's forgotten hit. It was huge in dance clubs all across Long Island in the mid-90s. Where did this song ever go? No Mercy on Big 98.1.

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1: 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We'll get there early. Marshall Myers from Laffy Reel will be with me handing out prizes. Well, you got to answer some of the Wise Man's music trivia. Holly will be easy to spot Beanie on my head. 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

The mid-70s, very famous for stories told in songs, and this one is no exception. Lion Eyes and the Eagles. 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

On Big 98.1, it's the Beatles, and a lot of people hear Paul say Mother Mary in this song and think it's a religious reference. It's not. It's about his mom, who passed away when he was 14. Let it be.

0: Love Long Island's greatest hits? 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
1: 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It's Freebird, the Skinner tribute band, with Town of Islip supervisor Angie Carpenter. 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We'll get there early. Marshall Myers from Laffy Reel. Will you be with me handing out prizes? Well, you got to answer some of the Wise Man's music trivia. I'll be easy to spot Beanie on my head. 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Freebird, Leonard Skinner tribute with Town of Islip supervisor Angie Carpenter. But in the Wise Man.
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0: Like, seriously, when was the last time you heard that song? The Outcasts on Big 98.1. And it's Steve Harper hanging here. Let's do impossible trivia. Wise Man did this question the other day. If you've got a house, it's about a 25% chance you've got one of these. What is it? I will tell you this with full certainty. The item is definitely not inside your house. It's someplace else. Fran from Sound Beach knew that it's a lawnmower. You mow the lawn. 25% chance you got a mower if you got a house. Never knew that. All right. I do know this. Fran's got tickets for Theater 3 to see Beatlemania at Theater 3 in Fort Jeff. How about you win coming up tomorrow morning, 7:30, Impossible Trivia. We got another question for you. And we've got the song that was number one on this day coming up in just a few. Hang tight.
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0: 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And I guess that was a good decision because the song was huge. On this day, 1973, this song for Diana was number one, and it's called...

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90s action on that one. 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

few clouds tonight, down to 70 for tomorrow and also Friday. Same as we got today. Mix of sun and clouds in mid-80s. 84 degrees right now. It's Pat Benatar.

0: Yeah, hoping Rod Stewart's feeling better after having to cancel another show. It's Big 98.1.
1: Steve's Lyrical Challenge.
0: So what song is this? Early 2000s, female singer. And I would say this is one of her big hits, and we're going to change it up. Instead of the opening lyrics or lyrics during the song, these are the closing lyrics. Song ends with this. Honestly and promise me I'm never going to find you fake it. No, no, no. Honestly and promise me I'm never going to find you fake it. No, no, no. Female singer, early 2000s. What song? Answer coming up.
2: Catch the Wise Man this Wednesday out at Bayshore Marina. It's Freebird, the Skinner tribute band with Town of Islip supervisor Angie Carpenter. Music starts at 7. We'll get there early. Marshall Myers from Laffy Reel will be with me handing out prizes. Well, you got to answer some of the Wise Man's music trivia. Probably be easy to spot Beanie on my head. Wednesday night, free music. Freebird, Leonard Skinner tribute with Town of Islip supervisor Angie Carpenter and the Wise Man.
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1: Yes, Big 98.1, getting ready for commercial-free music. Scotty is going to spin that up. I can still say spin it up, because we don't use records or CDs, of course, anymore. We use computers, and there's a hard drive that is spinning, so I think that still qualifies. I will catch you back here tomorrow at noon. Let's get this answered in the meantime. A song from the early 2000s. Female singer. Here's the closing lyrics. Honestly, and promise me, I'm never going to find you fake it. No, no, no. What song is that? On Big 98.1, Avril Lavigne and Complicated.

0: 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I really do. 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I'm wound up. I'm ready to go now.
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pretty good high UV today. It's a little extra protection for you, my dear. 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Thanks for listening. Mike Reno and Wilson with this tune, Almost Paradise on Big.

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0: 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The wise man's out about tonight. 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
2: 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Yes, it's coming to the Bay Shore Marina today. It's the Wise Man from the Wise Man Morning Show for the Freebird Lynyrd Skynyrd Tribute Band on stage. 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Between 5 and 7, the Wise Man's on stage with Marshall Myers from Laughing Realty. 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

Soul and Jackson from Rufus and Chaka Khan coming together with Ain't Nobody on Long Island's only classic hit station, Big 98.1 and 104.9. I guess who's going to the Sphere in Vegas? We're talking about the Backstreet Boys for the big New Year's Eve show. That's going to be fun.

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1: 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By the way, speaking about American Idols, Rod Stewart canceling his tour after undergoing a routine heart procedure. It's been going on for a while. 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

like a seagull flying by with a little plop plop on the console. I ain't cleaning up. We'll leave it for the wise men in the morning. Big 98.1, 104.9, Long Island's only classic station. And speaking about the wise man tonight, Bayshore Marina, that Freebird Skinner tribute band on stage, and the wise man before that with fun and prizes from 5 to 7. We'll see you there.

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I'm Long Island's only classic station, Big 98 104.9. And the Wise Man, my gosh, you open up the doors every single weekday morning. He's got fun and prizes for you. And the Wise Man good at a lot of things, even his interpretation of The Sounds of Silence by Simon and Garfunkel. Tomorrow, we'll see what happens. Impossible Trivia at 7:30. He's got tickets to Beatlemania, Summer Concert Theater 3, and Stride Ride. That gift certificate for you, too. It's a waiting. You get it right, you got it. And good luck. Big 98.1 and 104.9. Here comes Elvis.

0: where there they are. It's Duran Duran, the replay. So long, Anatoly Classic Station, Big 98.1 and 104.9. Great sounds coming to play. And talk about some summer fun this summer.
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0: Scotty Hart. 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
0: talking about it, and for good reason. A lot of fun down there at the Bayshore Marina, getting underway shortly here. Wise Man down there from 5 to 7, along with Marshall Myers from Laffy Realty. Fun and prizes for you, and then the music. You're going to love it. Freebird Skinner tribute band on stage, starting at 7. Tonight, Bayshore, getting underway shortly. 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

Ah, the great Whitney Houston, so emotional. And speaking about the greats, how about Janet Jackson to film the release concert movie celebrating 40 years of Control? 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Quiet Riot.

0: Come on, that's the sound, right? We're talking air guitar here. Quiet Riot, come on, feel the noise on Long Island's only classic station, Big 98.1. 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
8: 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Dementia is not a normal part of aging.
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0: He's coming once again. It's Name That Tune tomorrow morning with the Wise Man Morning Show at 8:30. Got your attention, right? He's got tickets to Adventureland, Long Island's Amusement Park, Farmingdale, and a chance for you to see, you ready? The Outlaw Music Festival with Cheryl Crow, Willie Nelson, and a host of others. Oh, yeah. Win with the Wise Man tomorrow morning, and good luck. 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

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I'll tell you what, Queen's Roger Taylor releasing a new single from the upcoming album, Violence Insane, In a Beautiful World. Check it out for yourself. Big news via our website at Big Hits 91. We mentioned this earlier, the Backstreet Boys, a New Year's blast at the Sphere in Vegas. Going to happen this year. It's going to be amazing. And speaking about the boys, here they are. 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

with George Harrison, Got My Mind Set on You, some solo stuff back in 1988. It was great. 98.1. Listen to this intro here. If you're old enough, like yours truly, Courageous Cat and Minute Mouse and Boss Frog, come on! Sharon's with me on this. Here comes Stevie doing I Wish, mid-70s of this. 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

Big 98.1, 104.9, Long Island's only classic hit station. Who's everybody's darling? Well, of course, it's Steve Darling of Sayville going to the Guns N' Roses show tonight. Tonight going to be a great night there. Enjoy yourself, my friend. And be sure to like, comment, and share our Big 98.1 Instagram page. 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Share it with a friend. Perhaps you go see Journey on Us. November 7th show. Wouldn't that be nice? Good luck. 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I hear the

0: Big 98.1, 104.9, Long Island's only classic hit station. I mentioned the Wise Man down in Bayshore, and he's having some fun. Hey, Wise Man, what's up?
1: 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Our buddy Marshall Myers from Laffy Realty is with us. He's giving out grill packs. I'm asking fun trivia questions. Come on up and say hi. Music gets underway at 7. Come on out early. 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The Wise Man and Marshall Myers from Laffy Realty. We are live at Bayshore Marina. Get ready for Freebird, that Skinner tribute group that gets underway at 7 with Town of Islip Supervisor Angie Carpenter. Laffy Realty, thanks Marshall Myers, and what great radio station!

thinking about tapping on the bones of Wise Man right now down at the Bayshore Marina, along with Marshall Myers from Laffy Realty. Fun and prizes lead until 7. And the big show, Freebird Leonard Skinner tribute band's going to sound great. We'll see you down there right now, Bayshore Marina in Bayshore. 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Madonna.

love that. He got those notes there. Aerosmith Crazy on Long Island's only classic station, Big 98.1 and 104.9. So Nicholas Hoult, that was embarrassing, cast as Gilderoy Lockhart in the Harry Potter HBO series. You can check it out for yourself, Entertainment News, at Big Hits 91. That's pretty cool. And by the way, this nonstop commercial-free set of music, again for this Happy Wednesday, being brought to you by McManus Story Funeral Home. 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It's Chris Cross.

I went to the doctor today, speaking of that song, Do You Really Want to Hurt Me? And I just went for a checkup, and he puts on the latex gloves, and that's when I knew I was in trouble. Doctor, I'm surprised you don't have a paddle in here, too. Impossible Trivia with the Wise Man tomorrow morning, 7:30. He's got tickets to see Beatlemania, the Summer Concert Theater 3, and Stride Ride. Gift certificates for you, too. Get it right, you got it, and good. 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Here comes Lionel Richie.

0: natural, you see. That's Lionel Richie. And speaking about natural, it's the Wise Man. He's at the Bayshore Marina right now. Wise Man, what's up?
1: Wise Man, we're live at the free summer concert series at Bayshore Marina with Town of Islip Supervisor Angie Carpenter. Our buddy Marshall Myers from Laffy Realty is with us. He's giving out grill packs. I'm asking fun trivia questions. Come on up and say hi. Music gets underway at 7. Come on out early. Get qualified for free Ed Sheeran tickets while you're here and win some great prizes. The Wise Man and Marshall Myers from Laffy Realty. We are live at Bayshore Marina. Get ready for Freebird, that Skinner tribute group that gets underway at 7 with Town of Islip Supervisor Angie Carpenter. Laffy Realty, thanks Marshall Myers, and what great radio station.

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I have to say it again. Okay, I'll say it again. The Wise Man's down at the Bay Shore Marina. Freebird Skinner tribute band on stage at 7. And you know what? It's underway right now with the Wise Man and Marshall Myers from Laffy Realty. They got fun and prizes for you. Some trivia, too. A lot of fun down there. It's underway right now. Come on down. Have some fun. Bay Shore Marina. Long Island's only classic stage is 98.1. I'm Chris the Wise Man. The Wise

0: like a vacation right now at the Bayshore Marina with the Wise Band in action, along with Laffy Realty and the band on stage at 7. It's going to be so much fun tonight. Wise Band, what's up?
1: 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He's giving out grill packs. I'm asking fun trivia questions. Come on up and say hi. Music gets underway at 7. Come on out early. Get qualified for free Ed Sheeran tickets while you're here and win some great prizes. 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Get ready for Freebird, that Skinner tribute group that gets underway at 7 with Town of Islip Supervisor Angie Carpenter, Laffy Realty. Thanks, Marshall Myers. And what great radio station? You got it!
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0: there's summer tunes, and you know what? Then there's summer tunes. And this would be a summer tune and a great one from the Beach Boys, a little Kokomo action on Big 98.

0: early 70s, Dobie Gray had the tune Drift Away. In 2002, Uncle Cracker said, let me give it a try. Pretty good. And the wise man's pretty good, too, down at Bayshore Marina.
1: 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Come on up and say hi. 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We are live at Bayshore Marina. 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Laffy Realty, thanks Marshall Myers, and what great radio station? You got it!
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0: So with the Monster Energy pumping, I'm thinking about riding from here to Bayshore Marina, check out the activities there, and then ride home to Ridge. How about that? Got 4 more to do to wrap up my show. Got Rod Stewart, Level 42, Denise Williams, Joe Cocker, and Jennifer Warrens all playing for you. 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

stop. The Wise Man from the Wise Man Morning Show at Bayshore Marina right now in the Big Show. Oh, yeah, the music's going to be on stage with the Freebird, Leonard Skinner tribute band doing their thing. And the Wise Man tomorrow morning doing his thing, giving away some great prizes. Doing that Wise Man recap, some good stuff tomorrow morning. Impossible Trivia at 7:30 with tickets to see Beatlemania, the summer concert at Theater 3 Fort Jeff. And Stride Ride, the $100 gift certificate for you if you get it right. Come on, you got this. You do, you got both. How about that? 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

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Name that tune with the Wise Band tomorrow morning at 8:30. And yeah, he's got four tickets to Adventureland, Long Island's amusement park in Farmingdale. 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

Time for some pedal power. Scotty Hart's been a blast in the past. 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Live, love, not war. Back tomorrow. Three wise men in the morning. 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Big 98.

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0: Every summer, it's the talk around town, the buzz throughout Long Island, and the excitement in your friend's text. 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Then dive into nostalgia with vintage vinyl and Lisa Palizzi's alter ego, Lily Palilli, on August 5th. 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
5: Maybe that tune. Welcome to the jungle. 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Your chance, 8:30 in the morning with the Wise Man. Do you get the impossible trivia question? Madeline, the fashionista, has done this 164 times as a teenager. What is it? Slam the door. Trisha Miller working at Tuminello Law Firm over in Hawpaw. Knew it. Congratulations with the theater. Three tickets and the Stride-Rite gift certificate. 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And your chance to qualify for Journey tickets. All you got to do is like, comment, and share that Journey page at Big Hits 981.

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2: 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Be here on Friday, August 7th and 28th from 3 to 7 p.m. when one lucky winner will be drawn every hour to select four balls from the lottery drum to win up to $5,555 cash. Don't miss the Big Five Spin-Off, where Long Island wins at Jake's 58 Casino Hotel.
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